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0: 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This is the Hershey Bar Radio, baby. Yes, indeed. We're either giving it to you plain or with nuts.
1: Wolfman Jack.

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Always near you, ever dear to you, and he smells good too.

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1: She came to me softly. 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I'd like to make love to every man that I meet. That's what she said to me. No one knows what to call this condition. And then I said to her, let's call it good news.

0: It's time for Nuts Landing. The last time we joined the boys, Ned, Ed, and Fred, they were seen smiling in a small aircraft somewhere over Dallas, Texas.
1: Time to land, boys!
2: Hear that, Fred? Ned says it's time to land!
3: Well, I'd sure rather take this plane to the ground, wouldn't you, Ned?
1: Boy, we're pretty high up, ain't we?
2: Don't worry, this thing called gravity, that'll help us get down faster.
3: Well, what do we do now?
1: Push some buttons, One of them about to take us down.
2: Push some buttons, help me, push some buttons, Fred!
1: No problem now, guys. We're gonna be down faster. Then we are landing!
0: Tune in again next time for Nuts Landing.

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1: Boy, I tell you, I love to watch movies. And at my house, I have a special little movie theater, you know, and I got about 1,000 films. Anyway, I show my family the films. 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

0: Today's show is brought to you in part by Sobel's Face Cream. Yeah, cream on the face does wonders for your skin. And if you put enough Sobel's on it, you can hide the parts people say are ugly. 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My, yes. We dare you to carry a tube home without getting a hernia. Remember that name, Sobel's Face Cream. Use it because every face needs to be creamed.
1: Sobel's Face Cream. 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

0: record intro. 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

0: Heidi, Mr. Charm aus dem brandneuen Album Foreign Tongues, The Rolling Stones. Und Mick Jagger war nicht sofort klar, dass es nach Hackney Diamond ein weiteres Album geben wird. 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
2: The weird thing is that, you know, hadn't done a record. Hackney Diamonds was the first record we'd done in, I can't remember, I think it was 18, I hate to say this, but it was 18 years of new material. I think I'm right in saying that. And so you think, well, they're never going to make another one, you know? And here we are with another one, relatively quickly. I mean, we always, when we made Hackney Diamonds, we had a lot of material, which sometimes happens, sometimes doesn't happen. So on the Hackney Diamonds, we had a lot of tracks. We said, look, we can only put X amount of tracks on, and we're going to save these. We are going to make another album. We're going to put them on the next album. So we had already planned to make the sort of follow-up album to Hackney Diamonds, because we had some, and some of the tracks on this are from Hackney Diamonds sessions. I'm not that many. I can't remember which ones. I've looked at the track list just to find out. But so we had already sort of had a short list and said, okay, well, you know, don't worry, this is not going to be shoved into a dusty shelf. You know, we had this discussion because these tracks are too, this is too good to sort of put on a dusty shelf. It's not, but we're going to put it on the next album. So we're already planning to do that. Then we started planning to do this and we've ended up with even more tracks.
0: Gleich noch einer hinterher, denn das ist natürlich das Album des Tages. Song called
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0: eine neue AC/DC. Das sind Goodbye June aus Nashville, Tennessee. Ihr Sound ist eine Kreuzung aus Led Zeppelin und Black Keys, aus AC/DC meets Black Crowes. 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Die Musik von Goodbye June beinhaltet definitiv mehr als Rock'n'Roll.
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2: I think it's different for each one of us. 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I grew up in the church. My dad was a music minister in the church. So I grew up on black gospel, southern gospel. My dad always pushed me. 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I wanted to be a drummer. But he made me start singing. 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Tyler, too, really. 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You learn how to play. You learn how to be an actual performer. Even though you're in a church service, you're performing. 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I love literally every style of music, from jazz, country, rock, I mean, you name it, R&B, black gospel. I love, if it's good, I love it. It doesn't matter what genre it is. So I think there's a lot more than just rock and roll in there.
0: Dass Goodbye June überhaupt als Band zusammenfand, hat einen tragischen Hintergrund. 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Von da an begannen sie in Tylers Haus in Indiana an den ersten Songs zu arbeiten.
2: 2005, we lost our cousin, Tyler's brother, Shane Baker, in a car wreck. He was on military leave, and he had a car wreck and he passed away. And in that moment, none of us were, me and Brandon were in a band together in Tennessee. Tyler lived in Indiana. We always had wanted Tyler to play music with us, but he was pretty heavy focused on his education and going to college and stuff, which good for him. But once Shane passed away and Tyler, I think, had a year left in school and he graduated, we all were just like, life's so short, you know? And losing somebody that young that you looked up to, somehow, I don't know, memorialize him, and just to chase what we wanted to do, really, because he passed away, I believe, at 23 years old. So that just kind of got us all on this this mindset of doing music, doing what we love, and just going for it. And so that's where Goodbye June comes from. He passed away in June of 2005. And so that's kind of what really started the band and started us writing together. We would go up and write with Tyler at his parents' house in southern Indiana a lot. And it kind of came from tragedy, you know, it was just birthed from that. So that's where it came from.
0: Southern Rock Musik können nicht wenige. Es braucht etwas Besonderes, um bestehen zu können. 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Das Trio reifte als Band und 2017 entstand das erste richtige Album Magic Valley. Übrigens, das 2020er Album See Where the Night Goes erreichte in Deutschland Platz 20. Jedenfalls muss man gut sein, wenn man im Musikmecker Nashville bestehen will.
2: We started recording our first album in Nashville around 2010. And I believe it was in that process of me personally trying to find my vocal direction, I guess you could call it. I could always sing, but I didn't really have a style of my own, really. I hadn't really come into it yet. And I remember one day we were in the studio recording our very first album, which is not even available anymore. It's not even out. But we were in the studio and I just somehow hit this note and I shot it up and I was like, that's really easy to do. And everybody in the control room was like, dude, that was awesome. And so I was like, well, that's pretty easy. So I kind of just started following that route. And we all just kind of came into it. It was around 2011, 2012. We started writing our first real record, Magic Valley. And we all just sort of started maturing together in the Nashville music scene where there's a lot of competition. There's a lot of good musicians. You got to be good or you're just going to disappear.
0: Und wie gut sie sind, beweisen Goodbye June auch auf ihrem immer noch aktuellen Album Deep in the Trouble. Aus dem Jahr 2024, der Song The Hard Way.
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0: phones now and we're going to see if the gang's out there. Hello?
1: Hello,
0: Touch my soul, baby. Do you love me?
1: Oh, yes, I do, look, man.
0: What's your name?
1: My name's Linda.
0: Okay, Linda, bye. All right, let me see over here. Hello, who did that woman telephone?
2: Hello, man.
0: Who is this?
2: Sabrina Lucero, this is dedicated to you. You know how it is now.
0: I can dig it.
2: Hey, man, I think you're a cool cat, baby.
0: Hello, who is on the Wolfman telephone?
3: Hello?
0: Yeah, who's this?
3: Marty.
0: Marty?
3: Yeah.
0: How you doing, Marty? Do you love the Wolfman?
3: Huh?
0: I say, do you love the Wolfman?
3: Sure, huh?
0: No, I don't think you do, Marty. Huh?
3: He's okay.
0: Okay, I tell you, boy, the phones are just lighting up now, which is pretty weird because ain't no lights on them. I guess all you folks are calling in to request this next tune, so we won't be answering since we know what you want. We just gonna give it to

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1: We gonna bop till you drop, and we gonna push in your tush. Come on, we got Phil Collins. I missed it.

0: Oh my!
1: Oh yeah!
0: Oh my day, we doing it good!
1: Oh yeah!
0: We doing it to you, baby! Are we doing it as good as you thought we would?
1: Oh yeah!

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1: I tell you, it's a great big wonderful world out there, just filled with treasures, just asking to be dug up. Life is the adventure you make it, and the whole world is your theater to play it out in. 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

0: is coming.
1: 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I'm feeling good. And I got my merry men just jumping to provide you with a rich man's feast of sounds like this one.
2: I don't

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And while I'm looking for that screw, here's Rod Stewart. Hot Blake.

0: One of the greatest romance novels in the history of the printed word has finally come to the screen in a 5-hour spectacle guaranteed to melt your heart.
1: How long will I have to wait? How many miles will I have to travel until I see you again?
2: 10 years, 2 months, 3 days, and about 45,000 miles.
1: And it'll all be worth it to be with you again, Dr. Chicago.
0: Yes, it's Dr. Chicago, starring Wolfman Jack as the dermatologist separated from his only love by a meatpacker's strike in the Windy City.
3: We're tired of peaceful picketing. We're gonna get violent. We're gonna burn down the loop.
2: Stop! Stop! You have no idea what a fire will do to your skin.
0: An epic love story, a scathing adventure, and a great education on how to prevent pimples.
1: Kiss me, Dr. Chicago. Kiss me with all you've got.
2: But you've been eating chocolate again, girl. Look at that zit on your lip. Jeez, ain't it bad enough there's violence in the streets? I gotta contend with zit lips.
0: Edna Swart, G. Miles Hunt, Betty Smeck, and Wolfman Jack as Dr. Chicago.
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2: 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Just totally destroy it. There you are. Yes, indeed. And on I go, completely off the ear. Oh, it's called off the cuff, though, isn't it? 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Let me see that torn paper again. Oh, can't read it too well. Song here, Wolfman. This is Jack, and now...

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0: The Wolfman's near, and you can hear just what he's saying. His face is very clear. He drinks some beer while he is playing. This song, you really like this, huh? You like when we keep on singing? You like the lyrics? I made this up.
1: I think you'd better go now.
0: Oh, it's my time to go. Well, listen, I'll see y'all later. Everybody here say goodbye. Remember, the Wolfman love you.